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8: 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A low of about 70 with some overnight thunderstorms. Tomorrow we're looking at a high of 87 with a couple of showers and thunderstorms, but we'll get some sunshine tomorrow.

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7: 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Now in the heart of the Mountain State, a low of about 70 with some overnight thunderstorms. Tomorrow we're looking at a high of 87 with a couple of showers and thunderstorms, but we'll get some sunshine tomorrow too. High of 88 on Thursday with some clouds and sun, a little bit of rain and thunder it looks like in the afternoon. Now

0: 90s. That's when I was in my 20s, and hip hop was exploding, indie rock was exploding. It was a very exciting time.
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0: Justin, how will I know? V100 more music and better variety. 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Yeah, I think that's a fantastic idea for those who don't like to, I don't know, bathe and do laundry. I know quite a few people who would buy this. V100.
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0: This V100 Metro News forecast is brought to you by Panhandle Cleaning and Restoration. Disaster can strike anytime. Trust the name West Virginians count on Panhandle Cleaning and Restoration, now in the heart of the Mountain State. A low of about 70 with some overnight thunderstorms. Tomorrow we're looking at a high of 87 with a couple of showers and thunderstorms, but we'll get some sunshine tomorrow.

0: Jamie with you. Well, Taco Bell is testing out a new creme brulee Crunchwrap slider. It has got the creamy vanilla filling, a cinnamon sugar coated mini tostada shell, and a caramelized crust. Taco Bell just doing whatever they can to win us back. And honestly, that might do it for me. I love creme brulee. V100.
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2: 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Get up and get going with us tomorrow morning. Jenny has the good news. 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There's Jenny's random stuff right after the 8 o'clock news. And Adam Harris, the executive producer of Mountain Stage, he's here at 8:40 tomorrow to tell you about the next show they're doing and to give away some tickets.
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0: 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Now in the heart of the Mountain State, a low of about 70 with some overnight thunderstorms. Tomorrow we're looking at a high of 87 with a couple of showers and thunderstorms, but we'll get some sunshine tomorrow too. High of 88 on Thursday with some clouds and sun, a little bit of rain and thunder it looks like in the afternoon. 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

0: 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Just Jamie here, headed on out the door, leaving you with music from Stevie Nicks and Matchbox 20 coming up here on V100.
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1: 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Same thing happened with Game of Thrones.
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1: 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In fact, it's so calming, it can cut your risk of chronic stress in half. 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

V100, better music for a better workday. John Tesh back with you, and now it's the vacation report. Are you planning your next trip? You might want to skip the pricey resort and go camping instead. This is the gist of a brand new study. Researchers found that taking a plush five-star vacation can make us feel great while we're away, but returning to reality after a taste of the high life can feel like a smack in the face, making our normal life seem even more humdrum than ever and send our self-esteem and feelings of well-being plummeting. But studies show happiness levels improve after a more modest holiday where we're not worried about blowing our budget, especially vacations that include plenty of family time and physical activity. So think hiking or swimming, which release mood-boosting endorphins. Here's another benefit to spending a week in the wilderness. We're forced to stop checking

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1: Time for a little popcorn news, and it's health news at that. Check this out. Did you know that eating popcorn is better for our heart than eating an apple? What? In fact, research shows that popcorn has twice as many polyphenols as fruit. Those are antioxidants that help counter the damaging effects of free radicals and guard against heart disease, as you know. But experts say here's the key. We have to eat that air-popped popcorn plain. No salt, no butter.
2: Intelligence for your life.
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0: B100 Chicago, you're the inspiration. 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The news at the top of the hour with Chris Lawrence, quick sports update from Daniel Woods, and V100 Metro News meteorologist Brian Hughes' forecast, which is right now looking rather warm, humid, maybe an afternoon thunderstorm or two, and a high in the upper 80s.
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0: waiting to get in to see the sold-out Billy String Show. Doors opened at 6:30 for the 7:30 show, but at 8 o'clock, many were still waiting to get through security. No explanation from the Coliseum management about what caused those delays. With an update from the 580 WCHS Radio Newsroom, I'm Chris Lawrence.
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2: 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And the Cincinnati Reds are winners in their series opener 5-4 against the Athletics. Game 2 tonight on 580 WCHS. 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
10: V100 Charleston weather. Here's your V100 Metro News forecast. Our temperatures today, well, we're looking at those topping out around 87 degrees for today. And with partly cloudy skies, 40% chance for a few thundershowers this afternoon. Tonight, we're down to 70, the overnight low with partly cloudy skies. And then as we work our way into your Thursday, 86, we've got a 70 to 80% chance of showers and thunderstorms. Same thing for Friday and the same thing on Saturday as well. Temperatures in the mid-80s. I'm V100 Metro News meteorologist Brian Hughes.
11: Brian seemed to slow down a little bit this morning, but I still don't know what he said. What did he say?
12: That's what he said. He said it's going to be hot today and we could see a thunderstorm or some rain.
11: Yeah, I heard that part. Okay. It was as we get through the extended forecast is where I get lost. That's all. All right, so if you go outside, it feels a little humid this morning. It is 70 degrees at 6:05.

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3: All right, so when you hear the beginning of this song, do you think Danny DeVito and Friends? Boy, I do. Hang on. Jenny's got a traffic update coming up next for you.

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0: B100, have you noticed anybody in the building that looks like they either don't feel well, like they're sick? Something. I'll tell you why I'm alarmed. So nothing.
1: No, I have not noticed.
0: Well, I was just up in the break room area where the refrigerator is and the microwave and that, you know, it's at the sink, you know that. And there's something alarming there that doesn't, that's why I'm wondering if anybody's, if people are sick here, because there's been a bag of bagels up there for, I don't know, all week.
1: I think someone just brought them in for anybody to have.
0: Yeah, but nobody's eating them.
1: Right.
0: Or there's still some there. That's just not the way it normally works here or in most any other office.
1: People, what do you mean, like when food's left, it disappears?
0: Yeah, and this is what really, the bagels, you know, I'm thinking like, all right, so not everybody's down with bagels. There's a styrofoam container of some sort of cupcakes or muffins on the table, and they were there yesterday morning.
1: Okay.
0: They're still there. So either people are sick here or there's something wrong with them.
1: Maybe just not hungry or that's not the cup of tea.
0: No. Something's dreadfully wrong because food, free food, and especially sweet stuff free food.
1: Doesn't stay long here.
0: Offices don't stick here or anywhere. Talk to anybody that works in a place. If they somebody brings in sweets, are you kidding me?
1: I don't know. You might be onto something, but I don't know of anyone being sick.
0: And perhaps it's just me and my weird way of looking at things. I don't know. How about we look at the weather here? You want to do that?
1: Sure, because it's going to be stinking hot.
0: Well, do we need to say anything more then?
1: Just be careful out there.
0: All right, we could say the temperature just in case you want to know. Upper 80s for the high. Feels more like low 90s today, low to mid 90s. And maybe a scattered afternoon thunderstorm. But not necessarily likely. Could happen. Anything else you'd like to add? You don't seem very chatty this morning.
1: No. Well, you're doing all the chatting for me. I don't need to.
0: Oh, gosh. Well, I'll just sit back here and let you take over. How about
1: so why
0: that?
1: Don't you bring me one of those muffins? I mean, kidding.
0: Because they were here yesterday and they're still here this morning.
1: They're probably a little stale now.
0: I'm not saying that at all. I'm just saying, and it seems like about the same number that when I peeked into the container yesterday morning, it's about the same number. And I'm thinking like, must be something going on here. It's 28 past 6 o'clock.
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0: 100. So I searched the archives this morning for a Pledge of Allegiance, you know, since kids are mostly out of school right now. And I found one. We're going back to August 15th, a Monday in 2011. Now, if you do the math, that's 15 years ago.
1: That's, for peace.
0: These children should be out of school by now. Mm-hmm. They should be. So I'm hoping that's the case anyway. Anyway, they're a first grade class, and they sound darling. So hang on. We're going to be doing that next also. Jenny will have a traffic update for you and tell you what's coming up later in the half hour on the good news, all next on B100.

0: So was that a yes and a yawn at the same time?
1: It was a yes and a yawn, yes.
0: I always ask Jenny if she's ready. It's like,
1: yeah.
0: And I went, what?
1: I guess I am, yeah.
0: Okay, good. All right. Well, today's weather, if you haven't been listening, is hot. If you haven't been outside this morning, it's rather humid. It's 70, so it's not awful. But today's high, 87, feels more like low to mid-90s, so it's hot, humid, and scattered afternoon thunderstorms. Not necessarily likely, but possible. Tomorrow, we'll say likely. 70 is the current temperature at V100. Hang on for the Pledge of Allegiance. Some first graders from 15 years ago at Piedmont Elementary are coming up. What's coming up on the good news?
1: One man and a band and a surgeon helping little kids.
0: All right, that'll be at 6:50 on V100. Now, time for a V100 traffic update.
1: All is well. No reports of any incidents, problems anywhere for you this morning. You could encounter a little fog depending on where you're traveling. There will be pothole patching today. Reported I-64 East between Institute and Dunbar, 7:30 a.m. to 4 p.m. And that'll be daily through Friday. And that's your V100 traffic update.
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0: after their van broke down on a rural highway in Wisconsin. The Autumn Kings had just finished performing at Rockfest and faced a two-day repair, even though they only had 10 hours to reach the Upheaval Festival in Grand Rapids, Michigan, about a 500-mile trip. A 60-year-old man named Ernie stopped to help them and ended up giving the band the keys to his Ford Explorer for several days so they could complete their trip and finish their tour. The Detroit-based band later shared all of this on social media. The kindness of this one man restored our faith in humanity. Autumn Kings frontman Jacob Diab called it one of the greatest acts of kindness they had ever experienced. And after returning the truck, the band asked Ernie why he had helped them. He explained that he just did it to help three strangers on the side of the road. And he added that he had never met a live band before. The group says their performance at the festival became the greatest show of their career. And it was all because of Ernie.
1: How about that? Way to go, Ernie.
0: Yeah, who just gives her car to somebody? Say, hey, just, you know.
1: Thinking the same thing. Bring it back when you're done with it.
0: Yeah, bring it back when you're finished. Way to go, Ernie. I love that.
1: Very nice. There's your good news this morning on V100.
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0: B100, one more thing I was talking about. Evidently, my Apple Watch detected I was in a pizza place on Saturday, and now I'm all, you know, seeing all these places on my Facebook reels and feed and all this that are making delicious-looking pizza, but none of them are around here. Why wouldn't it be suggesting places around here?
1: I don't know.
0: That's the only mystery. I started thinking about this a little while ago when I heard a commercial mentioning they were talking about pizza in it, and I went, wait a minute, why is this happening? And I had left my phone at home. I didn't take it with me. So must be my watch. And why is it not recommending I go to La Robie's?
1: Or somewhere local.
0: Or Lola's, or one of the local places that makes specialty pies. I don't know. All righty, let's do the news. Chris Lawrence coming up next. Daniel will have a quick sports update. And Brian Hughes has details on a humid and maybe even a hot, stormy forecast. Hang on.
2: 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It's another V100 news update.
3: With an update from the 580 WCHS radio newsroom, I'm Chris Lawrence. Former delegate Elliot Pritt withdrew his name from the general election ballot on Tuesday, and there's a new state law supported by the GOP in the legislature 2 years ago, which prevents the Republican Party from replacing him on the ballot. Matthew Anderson is the Democratic Party's nominee in the 50th delegate district race, and former Fayette County Commission President Tom Luisos filed a run as an independent last week. The names of three Fayette County residents, meanwhile, are being passed on to the governor to select one to fill the seat in the House of Delegates that former Delegate Pritt resigned from last week. The nominees are Williams Jennings Vest, Brent Allen Hudnall, and Eric Walton. That term goes through the end of the year. Former Kanawha County prosecutor and U.S. attorney Chuck Miller has died. He was the U.S. prosecutor for the Southern District of West Virginia from 2005 to 2009 and then served 10 years as Kanawha County prosecutor. WVU and Antero Resources are partnering to make the energy company the official jersey patch sponsor of the Mountaineers. That means you'll see the Antero logo on the uniforms of all Mountaineer teams this coming year. It's a 5-year deal and the first contract of its kind in university history. With the check of your news this morning, I'm Chris Lawrence.
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5: 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And the Cincinnati Reds are winners in their series opener 5-4 against the Athletics. Game 2 tonight on 580 WCHS. 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
1: Here's your V100 Metro News forecast. Our temperatures today, well, we're looking at those topping out around 87 degrees for today. And with partly cloudy skies, 40% chance for a few thunder showers this afternoon. Tonight, we're down to 70, the overnight low with partly cloudy skies. And then as we work our way into your Thursday, 86, we've got a 70 to 80% chance of showers and thunderstorms. Same thing for Friday and the same thing on Saturday as well. Temperatures in the mid-80s. I'm V100 Metro News meteorologist Brian Hughes.
0: Thank you, Brian. 70 in Charleston at 7 minutes past 7 o'clock. I got a text message from Rebecca, Jenny, and Rebecca says, I was talking about my pizza experience. I went to get pizza on Saturday, and for the, you know, since then, in my Facebook feed and all the, you know, reels are primarily looking at pizza places, not around here. And I've been scratching my head going, like, why suddenly am I seeing all this pizza? And then it just hit me just a few minutes ago. So Rebecca says, our smart devices definitely know everything. A couple of nights ago, my husband and I were out walking, and I was telling him about an electronic calendar that I wanted to check out, but I couldn't remember the name of the brand. She said, jokingly, I told him, it'll pop up in my Facebook in a couple of days. And she said the next morning when she opened up her Facebook, it was one of the first things she saw.
9: Amazing.
0: A little scary.
9: Yeah.
0: That's what Rebecca says. And Rebecca, you're right. It knows. It knows everything, I believe.

0: B100, 715, 70 degrees now, going to about 87 today. It's going to feel warmer than that because it's a stinking humid day already out there. 100% humidity, scattered afternoon thunderstorms. Not necessarily likely, but possible today. They become more likely tonight and tomorrow for sure. Time now for a V100 traffic update. It's quarter after seven. Here's Jenny.
1: We do have an accident now. It's going to be in the South Charleston area at 20 McCorkle Avenue. That's going to be near the new Burger King that they're building. Also, pothole patching today. Scheduled I-64 East between Institute and Dunbar, 7:30 a.m. to 4 p.m. And that'll go daily through this Friday. And that's your V100 traffic update.
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1: If you've been injured, you need a lawyer who knows West Virginia, because they live in West Virginia. Tom and Harvey Payton.

0: V100 8. I'm sorry, I'm looking at the wrong thing on the magic screen. I saw an 8 and I started to say it was 827. It's 727.
1: Aha. Uh-huh.
0: Sorry about that.
1: Scare everybody there,
0: you know,
1: for a hot second.
0: Well, I don't have a big clock in here like I used to, and but I found that after we moved into this, you know, new setup that we have, that it was much easier for me to see the time on the magic screen, which is one of the tiniest things on there. You'd think it'd be one of the biggest things.
1: Yeah. So what'd you do with your old clock?
0: Oh, it's at home. I took it back home.
1: Okay.
0: Yeah, I got it at home. But, yeah, so anyway, what I was going to say before I went, oh, screwed up that time, didn't I? It's 7:28 now. We were riding back from Hamlin yesterday and wondering why the stock market was surging like it was, but we had delivered the V100 Chick-fil-A Workday Boost to the Lincoln County Magistrate Court, and we didn't interfere with any court proceedings or anything like that. It was seemed like a very calm day there at the old courthouse, wouldn't you say?
1: Yes, it did. Very relaxed, very casual.
0: Maybe things were going on that we weren't aware of, but no, it seemed like everything was good. And even guys sitting out on the back porch there, just, you know, chatting like they would around the general store.
1: Yes. Absolutely.
0: Wondering what was in those Chick-fil-A bags and stuff we were bringing in. But yeah, so the magistrate court there in Lincoln County had entered, and we took them lunch yesterday. And we had a nice drive out there. It was a very pretty drive.
1: It was a fun time, yeah. All the way around.
0: Nice. We can't always go that far away for those, but it was good to be able to get out and do that yesterday. And they were very appreciative and very, very nice. So we enjoyed that. And then drove back through Route 34 in Hurricane. So we just took the country drive yesterday.
1: Yes, and it was pretty.
0: Yep. If you want to enter to win, we would love to come and visit you wherever you happen to work and bring free Chick-fil-A. 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

0: waking you up, whether you like it or not. It's Steve and Jenny. In the
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5: All right, couple of things for you guys. 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
6: I'm so sad. 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It's okay.
5: Well, I don't know that we thought we might be, but we're not for sure, at least through 2029. And something from my childhood, and I guess yours too, Jenny, is celebrating a big birthday today. We'll talk about that coming up in this half hour. Up next on the show, it is 5 questions.

0: 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First, we have to do this V100 traffic update with Jenny.
1: Thank you much. Our earlier accident, 20 McCorkle Avenue, South Charleston, has cleared, so no issues getting through that area. There is a scheduled pothole patching workday on I-64 East between Institute and Dunbar. They should be there daily through this Friday. And a little bit of an uptick in traffic now, I-64 East at the Eugene A. Carter Foothill Bridge. And that's your V100 traffic update.
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0: All righty now, your cue to call in to win. Boy, I sound like a disc jockey there, don't I? Hey, it's your cue to call in to win. 304-345-V100 if you get question number 5 right this morning. Aren't you glad I don't talk like this all the time?
1: Yes.
0: Okay. What is question number 1?
1: What city in Ohio is known as the Queen City?
0: I'll go back to my normal voice.
1: Thank you.
0: All right. Hi, you're a first up this morning. What city in Ohio is known as the Queen City?
4: Columbus?
0: Columbus would be incorrect. Thank you for calling. All right, 304-345-V100. Hello, you're on V100. What city in Ohio is known as the Queen City? And turn your radio down, okay?
5: I just did. Cincinnati.
0: Cincinnati is the correct answer. Number 2.
1: Some animals spend the winter in a sleep-like state known as what?
5: Hibernation.
0: Hibernation is correct. Number 3.
1: What is the only marsupial found in the United States and Canada?
5: Possum,
0: yes. There's or opossum, but possum is acceptable too, yes. Number 4.
1: Who is the only singer to have a top 20 hit song with their rendition of our national anthem?
5: Whitney Houston.
0: Whitney Houston, right? From Super Bowl 25, 1991 in Tampa. And number 5, get it right and you win this morning.
1: What U.S. city is nicknamed the Big Peach?
5: Atlanta.
0: Atlanta's right. You win. Very good. She actually swept all 5.
1: Nice.
0: Mm-hmm. And who is this?
6: This is Kara.
0: Hi, Kara. Kara, you disappointed all the people. All the people are slamming their phones down. I can see them hand up right now. Yep, you got it. Congratulations. You win the Chick-fil-A today.
6: Thank you.
0: You're welcome. Hang on just a second. I'll get you fixed up. It's courtesy of Chick-fil-A at Southridge Center and Chick-fil-A on McCorkle Avenue in South Charleston. And yes, there will be 5 more questions for you to play and maybe win your Chick-fil-A coming up tomorrow morning at 7:40.
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0: Uh-oh, five questions controversy this morning.
1: Oh, what now?
0: Carla says, you know that possums are not the same as opossums. And I thought they are. And, well, Carla's right. They're not.
1: What?
0: I know. I'll fill you in on what I just learned next on V100.

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5: All right, back to the regularly scheduled broadcast. I was going to tell you something from our childhood, Jenny and mine, and maybe yours, too, depending on your age, is celebrating a birthday today. And it was on this day in 1957. I don't usually do a bunch of these kind of things, but the TV show American Bandstand.
6: Oh, yes.
5: Debuted with Dick Clark. So I'm sure you watched when you were a kid. I think we even talked about this before.
6: Oh, yeah. I love that show.
5: Yeah. So they did, you know, they would have some artist on that was always lip syncing, either, you know, an artist or band. And it seemed like it was always like they edited the songs like to be shorter, like they. They didn't
6: like cut off the main part.
5: They didn't get Well, they just didn't get their full time. Kind of like if you were again our age, a KTEL album always seemed like the songs were edited.
6: Yes.
5: Like, wait a minute, that's not how it sounds when I listen to it on the radio. Why is it shorter now? So Dick Clark, it was a local show in Philadelphia, and it became a national show on ABC. And you know, it was one of the things from our past. Anyway, that's a good memory. I remember the Supremes being on there and like, stop, with the hands out.
6: In the name of love.
5: In the name of love.
6: Oh, yeah.
5: All right, the news and Jenny's random stuff are all coming up now, next.

0: B1 Henry Jenny's random stuff is coming up in just a moment. What you got today for us?
1: Some things that are now more socially acceptable than in the past, and also what we're watching more than anything else on TV.
0: Stick around right after Katy Perry. We'll have a traffic update and Jenny's random stuff on B100.

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0: B100, follow up on the Billy Strings deal. I really haven't had anybody tell me exactly why it took so long for all the people to get in the show last night. However, I did get a message from one of our listeners that says they saw on social media, well, you know, that's dangerous, but
1: yeah.
0: Anyway, that maybe there was only one gate to get in, and I don't know, and that's why I was asking if anyone who went to the show could tell me what they were told, because I'm sure with hundreds or thousands of people standing outside after the show's officially supposed to have started, they're probably thinking, like, why can't I get in? Now, I know my son and I went to a WVU basketball game when they played Wake Forest back in December, and it felt like that there was only one way in, which seemed odd to me. But that was basketball. That's not the show last night, so I don't know. But I didn't know this. You know, I was talking about Billy Strings goes, because I'm aware of him, but I don't know that much about him. Wherever he plays a concert, he plays a long time, and it's typically only him playing. You know, he's the only act. He was at the Empty Glass on Sunday night, and he was at the Empty Glass after his show last night.
1: Really?
0: Yep. So I'm reading an account of him being at the Empty Glass, and I don't know who this guy is. It's savingcountrymusic.com. Just somebody wrote the article and said that he played for hours. Evidently, this guy just loves to get that guitar and just play.
1: Yeah.
0: So it said the Empty Glass, this guy's talking about, only holds 100 people. And he goes, and the lucky, I can't even say the word, but it starts with a B, okay? He says the lucky bees who were there, this guy, you know, Billy played all night. And then after he plays all night, goes out on the acoustic porch and plays a couple of more hours with some guy, you know, from Charleston, who's a guitarist.
1: Oh, well, that's so cool.
0: And I'm thinking, like, I sensed that he, you know, I knew that the trucks were already at the Civic Center. And so I sensed that wasn't aware that it was him until the next day. I thought somebody's already setting up a show. And it was him. I sensed he might be in town, and obviously he was. And what a treat for some people who probably had no idea.
1: Yeah, that's excellent.
0: Anyway, you know, Adam Harris, he's coming in from Mountain Stage in a few minutes. Maybe he'll know.
1: He might.
0: Yeah, because he knows stuff like that. All righty, so that's to look forward to. Adam Harris talking about this Sunday's Mountain Stage show and giving away some tickets coming up at 8:40. It's 8:31 now.
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0: few minutes because I'll be contacting two of you to tell you you've won tickets.
1: And it's exciting.
0: And asking you to confirm that you will attend on Sunday because that's very important. I don't want to pick you if you... I don't want to do that if you're going to go, no, that's all right. All right, but anyway, that'll be... we have a couple more minutes before the deadline for you to text in if you were listening a few minutes ago to Adam Harris. And before Jenny and I split and go our separate ways... What's coming up this afternoon at the V100 Working Women's Wednesday party?
1: Well, there's a chance we're going to be inside because it's going to be so stinking hot today. Mm-hmm. So we want everyone to be comfortable. We're going to have prizes, games, drink, food specials, DJ Matt Murphy, and we've got prizes for you to win. So grab your girlfriends, come on down to the red carpet, Elizabeth Street, Charleston's East End, starting at 5 this afternoon.
0: All right. Everyone's welcome. Doesn't have to be. You don't have to be a female to attend. Everybody can come to the V100 Working Women's Wednesday Party, Wednesdays with Jenny and DJ Matt at the red carpet. All right. Is that all?
1: That is all.
0: All right. Y'all have a wonderful day. Thanks so much for listening. And the two of us will regroup here tomorrow morning right after 5:30.
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It's 10 o'clock at B100, home of Steve and Jenny in the morning. Hi, I'm Jenny. Keep it here all day at work for more music and better variety. Songs on the way from Taylor Swift and Michael Jackson. Now let's get back to more music and better variety with Nikki Yore.

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2: 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It's going to be hot and humid today. Some scattered afternoon showers with a high of 87. Tomorrow, showers, thunderstorms, high 86. And Friday, rain and storms with a high of 85. Now we're kicking off another long set of more music and better variety

0: B100, more music and better variety. That's Ellie Goulding with Lights. And that reminds me that we're getting close to Friday Night Lights. You know, football practice is underway at our high schools, and I've been watching the local news. We've got a couple schools that are getting some new facilities as far as football fields and stadiums. Poca High School is getting some new bleachers, and I believe Hurricane High School also going to have a new look for Friday Night Lights this year. So I haven't been to a high school football game in a long time, but I think this fall might be the year that I start going to some games again.
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1: 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And we'll see you there with V100.
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11 o'clock at B100, home with Steve and Jenny in the morning. Keep it here all day at work for more music and better variety. Songs on the way from Camila Cabello and Tom Cochran. 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

0: B100, more music and better variety. Well, you could have some red wine tonight, or some white wine, or maybe some sangria at our V100 Working Women's Wednesday party. 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
4: 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Hot and humid today, some scattered afternoon thunderstorms, high 87. Showers and thunderstorms tomorrow, high 86. And then rain and some storms on Friday with a high of 85. Now, we're kicking off another, I have the hiccups, another long set.

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10: 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Now in the heart of the Mountain State. Hot, humid today, some scattered afternoon thunderstorms, high of 87. Showers and storms tomorrow, high 86. And some rain and thunderstorms on Friday, we'll see a high of 85. 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

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And I have just as much fun as you do. At least I hope you're having fun. The V100 Lunchbox Rewind. Here's Dan Hartman.

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Hi, I'm Jenny. Keep it here all day at work for more music and better variety. 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

0: B100, more music and better variety. That's Huntrix with Golden. Apparently, that song just popped into the singer's head when she was on her way to a dental appointment. 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Hey, a shout out to our V100 Chick-fil-A Workday Boost winner, Erica Gillenwater, out at the Lincoln County Magistrate Court. We delivered their free lunches yesterday. 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
6: 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Now in the heart of the Mountain State, chance of thunderstorms this afternoon, high of 90 tonight. Chance of thunderstorms and patchy fog, low 70. Tomorrow, slight chance of showers and areas of fog when you're waking up with Steve and Jenny. Then chance of thunderstorms, high of 88. It's 87 right now in South Charleston, 86 here at the V100 studios in downtown Charleston. Let's get back to more music and better variety now. With

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V100, it's Working Woman's Wednesday, 5 to 7. Red Carpet Lounge with Ginny and DJ Matt. Food, drinks, prizes, lots of fun. 5 to 7 tonight. Be there. Here's Imagine Dragons on V100.

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0: We're going to do a watch. 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
8: It's 4:01, your home for Steve and Jenny in the morning. I am Logan Scott. Got music on the way this hour from Alanis Morissette and Alex Warren. 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

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We'll take a look at the V100 Out trending report on the way. Do that in about 10 minutes after Alanis Morissette. Here's Simple Minds on V100.

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Chance of thunderstorms this afternoon, high of 90. Tonight, chance of thunderstorms and patchy fog, low 70. Tomorrow, slight chance of showers and patchy fog, then chance of thunderstorms in the afternoon, high of 88. It's 88 right now in Polka, 87 here at the V100 Studios in downtown Charleston. Let's get back to more music and better variety now.

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We'll check in with Ginny Murray after 5 o'clock. It's Ace of Base on V100.

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10: All right, let's do it on this Wednesday. Red Carpet Lounge, V100's Working Women's Wednesday is underway, so get on down there. What would you like to hear for the Drive at 5? Text in 304-345-8100. Here's Jason Derulo.

0: It's the V100 Drive at 5, and it's powered by Sean Taylor, PLLC, your social security lawyer. So Little Debbie has unveiled its fall lineup. Starting next week, treats and pumpkin spice lovers can enjoy some tasty offerings. Here's the list of limited-time snacks you can snag up. Pumpkin spice mini muffins, pumpkin delights-filled cookies, pumpkin spice oatmeal cream pies, brownie pumpkins, football brownies, pumpkin spice rolls, gingerbread cookies, pumpkin spice mini donuts, vanilla fall party cakes, and chocolate fall party cakes. I'm ready. Bring on fall, y'all. Right? I'm not the only one. Looking forward to flannels and bonfires and apple cider and Halloween. All the things. It's going to be here before we know it, right? Kanawha County Schools, 2 weeks. I know. Wishing you a very safe and successful school year as well. All right, Jenny Murray's live at the Red Carpet Lounge. V100's Working Women's Wednesday. We'll check in with her after after another check of V100 traffic on this Wednesday.
1: With your traffic update, I'm Ryan Nicholson. There's only one accident to report on. That's at 611 Brook Street in Charleston. For more traffic tips, go to WV511.org. Once again, from the WCHS Traffic Studios, I'm Ryan Nicholson.
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4: We are inside the red carpet because, well, it's stinking hot outside. 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It is a Charles Herbert of Paris watch with a silver tone sunray dial worth $220 from Thomas Jewelers in Kanawha City. And we'll be giving it away on August the 19th. So that's 2 weeks from today. So come tonight, get you an entry in tonight, get an entry in next Wednesday, and another one on the 19th. You'll have three chances at winning it here at Working Women's Wednesday at the Red Carpet Lounge. It's Jenny Murray and Matt Murphy on V100.
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Now in the heart of the Mountain State. Chance of thunderstorms and patchy fog tonight. Low of 70. Tomorrow, a slight chance of showers and patchy fog. Then chance of thunderstorms. High 88. Thunderstorms, chance of those tomorrow night. Low 70. And Friday, chance of showers. Then showers likely. High of 87. Now back to more music and better variety.

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died. 6 o'clock, you're home for Steve and Jenny in the morning. I'm Logan Scott. Music's on the way this hour from Paula Cole and Shabuzi. 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
1: 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Now in the heart of the Mountain State. Chance of thunderstorms and patchy fog tonight. Low of 70. Tomorrow, a slight chance of showers and patchy fog. Then chance of thunderstorms. High 88. Thunderstorms. Chance of those tomorrow night. Low 70. And Friday, chance of showers. Then showers likely. High of

V100, more music and better variety. Jenny Mary's live at the Red Carpet Lounge. It's V100's Working Woman's Wednesday, the hottest after-work party in the capital city. We'll check in with her right after Aerosmith. I could stay awake just to hear.

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2: 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Farm use discount applications also accepted July 1st through September 1st. Homestead exemption applications are accepted July 1st through December 1st. 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

Justin Timberlake on V100. 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You can stay up to date with us on the V100 Facebook page. 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Here's Sabrina Carpenter.

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